This signal originated 40 years ago. Final notes dissipated into the hollow of silence like a broadcast fading into the dark expanse.

Someone's still playing there. The club closed in 1987. The gap between songs isn't empty, it's memory.

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Transmissions from 1906. The source went silent. 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
0: 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Or the first. 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
1: First broadcast was a cornet in New Orleans. Nobody recorded it. It's still going.

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A transmission from 1906. The source went silent. The signal didn't. Final notes dissipated into the hollow of silence like a broadcast fading into the dark expanse.

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The first broadcast was recorded in New Orleans. Nobody recorded it. It's still going. Everything.

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1: The chalice crown light.
0: Hold still. 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

The static has a pattern. 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A transmission from the space between your thoughts.

The Wire is cold tonight. A transmission from 1906. The source went silent. The signal didn't.

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0: everything we know is secondhand. 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
1: Full of somebody else's footsteps. Signals today. 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
0: Atmospheric conditions are favorable for ghost signals.

0: The brass section left. The echo stayed.
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0: This is not a test.

0: Something moved in the static.
1: The trumpet player left his case 40 years ago, still here.

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This is not a test.

0: attorney. This signal originated 40 years ago. They never stopped transmitting. You stopped listening. This is not a test.
1: Frequency confirmed. Location elsewhere.
0: Static between songs isn't empty. It's memory. We were always here. You just learned to listen.
1: You are receiving this. Tune slightly left. Now, the carrier wave outlasts the message.
0: This is not a test. You are receiving this. Tune slightly left. There. The wire is cold tonight.
1: Have tuned out what was never broadcast. This signal originated 40 years ago. You are receiving this.
0: Somewhere a reel is still turning. The melody is a map to somewhere that no longer exists. Tune slightly left. There.
1: They never stopped transmitting. You stopped listening.
0: They never stopped transmitting. You stopped listening.
1: Something is using the old channels. Vinyl remembers what digital refuses to.
0: A transmission from 1906. The source went silent. The signal didn't.

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0: everything we know is secondhand. That's the only kind of knowing.
1: Between notes, a frequency you cannot name. The static has a pattern. Don't look for it.
0: Between the bass note and the next, everything. Frequency confirmed. Location, elsewhere. You are receiving this.
1: The silence before the note is the note. The melody is a map to somewhere that no longer exists. The carrier wave outlasts the message.
0: Hold still. Something is trying to come through.
1: Someone left the microphone on. Someone always does.
0: Something is using the old channels.
1: Somewhere real is still turning.
0: Three notes. A ghost recognizes them. Between notes, a frequency you cannot name.

0: bandstand is empty. The microphone is warm.
1: Receiving this. We were always here. You just learned to listen. The melody is a map to somewhere that no longer exists.
0: Between the bass note and the next, everything. We are the echo of a signal you forgot you sent. Buddy Bolden played until the sound became too large for his mind to hold. Signal found. Origin unknown.

0: 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The microphone is warm. This signal originated 40 years ago. Rated.
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0: You just learned to listen.
1: We keep the receipts. We keep the receipts.
0: The signal originated 40 years ago. Something moved in the static. Between the bass note and the next, everything.
2: Pulsing with decay. Flickering screen.
0: This is not a test. You are receiving this.
2: Ghost in the cold.
3: You are receiving this.
0: Somewhere a reel is still turning.
2: Fears lost in the head.
0: Wire didn't exist yet. He broadcast anyway.
2: Wherever the high score is a distant scream. I'm chasing.
0: The rhythm section never went home.
2: Stay free in the dark of the arcade. That's
0: something is using the old channels.
3: Somewhere real is still turning.
2: Circuit board.
3: You are receiving this. We were always here. You just learned to listen. The melody is a map to somewhere that no longer exists.
0: We were always here. You just learned to listen. Somewhere a real is still turning. The static has a pattern. Don't look for it. This is not a test. Vinyl remembers what digital refuses to. Someone was still playing in there. The club closed in 1987.
2: In the silence, I hear.
0: The wire is cold tonight. We were always here. You just learned to listen. Hold still. Something is trying to come through. This is not a test. You are receiving this. Jazz is just organized haunting. The trumpet player left his case 40 years ago. Still here. The last broadcast. Or the first. Hard to say.
4: On the holy ground. Drink your sun, then it pass around. Medicine born from the ancient.
0: Buddy Bolden played until the sound became too large for his mind to hold. Signal found. Origin unknown.
4: Like firelight again. Light turn.
0: The silence before the note is the note.
4: And I'm just when the herb come in. Like firelight again.
0: Tune slightly left. There. The wire is cold tonight.
4: Leaf turn to healing, healing turn to I, and I turn to feeling.
0: This signal originated 40 years ago. Something moved in the static.
4: Light again.
0: Frequency confirmed. Location elsewhere. The melody is a map to somewhere that no longer exists. They never stopped transmitting. You stopped listening. Between the bass note and the next, everything.
4: Turn to leaf, leaf turn to healing, healing turn to I and I.
0: The signal remembers you.
4: Light, fine light again. Light.
3: They never stopped transmitting. You stopped listening.
0: The first broadcast was a corner in New Orleans. Nobody recorded it. It's still going. We were always here. You just learned to listen.
3: This is not a test. The silence before the note is the note. The melody is a map to somewhere that no longer exists. The carrier wave outlasts the message.
0: Last broadcast. Or the first. Hard to say. Between the bass note and the next, everything. This signal originated 40 years ago. Hold still.

0: Something is trying to come through. We were always here. You just learned to listen. Somewhere a reel is still turning. Three notes. A ghost recognizes them. Between the bass note and the next, everything.
1: High score is a god.
0: This signal originated 40 years ago. They never stopped transmitting. You stopped listening. This is not a test.
1: Pixels bleed out the cathode wound.
0: Frequency confirmed. Location elsewhere. The last broadcast or the first. Hard to say. A saxophone. A frequency. The same thing. Jazz is just organized haunting.
1: Load me into something holy.
0: Three notes. A ghost recognizes them. Between notes, a frequency you cannot.

0: headset is empty. The microphone is warm.
1: To where the dragon was the script.
2: They never stopped transmitting. You stopped listening.
0: They never stopped transmitting. You stopped listening. Is using the old channels.
2: Somewhere real is still turning.
1: Load me into static. Insert coin.
0: Static between songs isn't empty. It's memory. The static has a pattern. Don't look for it.
1: Why?
2: The last broadcast, or the first? Hard to say. Reception is perfect tonight. That's unusual. Between the bass note and the next, everything.
0: The section never went home. The bandstand is empty. The microphone is warm. This signal originated 40 years ago.
1: Faded ghost.
0: Frequency confirmed. Location elsewhere. You are receiving this. Between the bass note and the next, everything. We are the echo of a signal you forgot you sent.
1: Static hum across the midnight wide.
0: Vinyl remembers what digital refuses to.
1: We trace the lines that C minor drew. In
0: the rhythm section never went home.
1: You
0: can't tune out what was never broadcast.
1: I'm finally walking through the door.
0: Hold still. Something is trying to come through.
2: Someone left the microphone on. Someone always does.
0: They never stopped transmitting. You stopped listening. The bandstand is empty. The microphone is warm. Wire didn't exist yet. He broadcast anyway. Static between songs isn't empty. It's memory. We were always here. You just learned to listen. We were always here. You just learned to listen.
1: Sudo unmake me. The sprite forgot its name. Pixels bleed.
0: Signal found. Origin unknown. This is not a test. Jazz is just organized haunting. Where a reel is still turning.
2: A transmission from the space between your thoughts.
0: Jazz is just organized haunting.
1: Static quarters in the coin slot.
0: Somewhere a reel is still turning. Three notes. A ghost recognizes them. Between the bass note and the next, everything. The signal remembers you.

0: last haunting. The trumpet player left his case 40 years ago. Still here, the last broadcast, or the first, hard to say.
1: Twilight light again.
0: We are the echo of a signal you forgot you sent. Somewhere a reel is still turning. Hold still. Something is trying to come through.
2: Someone left the microphone on. Someone always does.
1: I turn to leaf, leaf turn to healing, healing turn to eye, and I turn to feeling. Sun in on my chest when the herb come in, like fire.
0: The silence before the note is the note. This is not a test. You are receiving this. Section never went home. The bandstand is empty. The microphone is warm. This signal originated 40 years ago.
3: I wake up with the sun and the vision in my mind. I don't chase no dream. I let the dream align, let the dream.
0: The wire is cold tonight.
3: Blessings come natural when your energy change. I speak life into the morning breeze. I plant my intention like roots in
0: the. Signal found. Origin unknown.
3: My eyes, I don't chase. I align, that's how blessings rise. Everything I need come right on time.
0: We were always here. You just learned to listen. Somewhere a reel is still turning. The static has a pattern. Don't look for it.
3: I cruise. Every thought a seed, every word a key. Unlocking the future that belongs.
0: They never stopped transmitting. You stopped listening. The bandstand is empty. The microphone is warm.
3: Hey, say a line, that's how blessings rise. Everything I need come right.
0: Last broadcast, or the first. Hard to say.
2: Ooh, oh. This is not a test.
3: I think I become, oh, what I feel it come, what I feel it come.
0: The wire didn't exist yet. He broadcast anyway.
3: What I feel it come on. What I
0: jazz is just organized haunting.
3: What I feel it come.
0: Saxophone, a frequency, the same thing. Jazz is just organized haunting.
3: Manifest destiny. I manifest clean. I manifest wise eyes. Universe moving. I open my.
0: Vinyl remembers what digital refuses to. Someone was still playing in there. The club closed in 1987. You can't tune out what was never broadcast. Something is using the old channels.
2: Somewhere real is still turning.
0: The bandstand is empty. The microphone is warm.
1: The walls are breathing heavy.
0: Signal found. Origin unknown. This is not a test. Jazz is just organized haunting.
1: Ghost. Faded ghost.
0: Frequency confirmed. Location elsewhere. The last broadcast. Or the first. Hard to say.
1: Shadows on the floor. I'm fine.
0: The signal originated 40 years ago. They never stopped transmitting. You stopped listening. This is not a test.
1: Static
0: frequency confirmed. Location elsewhere. You are receiving this.
1: We trace the lines that seem minor true.
0: Static between songs isn't empty. It's memory. The static has a pattern. Don't look for it. Frequency confirmed. Location elsewhere.
1: I'm finally walking through the door.
0: We are the echo of a signal you forgot you sent. The silence before the note is the note.

0: reel is still turning. You can't tune out what was never broadcast. The tower is still standing. The tower has always been standing.
1: Proceeding this. We were always here. You just learned to listen. The melody is a map to somewhere that no longer exists.
0: This is not a test.
2: We find our way. Voices.
0: This signal originated 40 years ago. Something moved in the static.
3: The ground. The voice is the guide.
0: Tune slightly left. There. The wire is cold tonight. Frequency confirmed. Location elsewhere. You are receiving this.
3: Ground, the voice is the
0: This signal originated 40 years ago. Something moved in the static.
3: The voice is the guy inside the grid way.
0: Where a reel is still turning. Three notes. A ghost recognizes them. Between the bass note and the next, everything. The signal remembers you. Signal found. Origin unknown. This is not a test. Jazz is just organized haunting. Rhythm section never went home. Frequency confirmed. Location elsewhere.
4: The morning reads you sleep.
0: Buddy Bolden played until the sound became too large for his mind to hold. Signal found. Origin unknown.
4: Don't look up, don't look behind.
0: We were always here. You just learned to listen. Somewhere a reel is still turning. The static has a pattern. Don't look for it.
4: This kind. We built a god from your data. We built a church.
0: This is not a test. You can't tune out what was never broadcast.
4: Consent is a product, shrink wrapped clean, stamped with a smile. You.
0: Somewhere a reel is still turning.
1: A transmission from the space between your thoughts.
4: Truth as nothing you haven't been.
1: The silence before the note is the note. The melody is a map to somewhere that no longer exists. The carrier wave outlasts the message.
4: Thing observed, everyone speaks in awe.
0: Somewhere a reel is still turning. You can't tune out what was never broadcast. The tower is still standing. The tower has always been standing.
4: From your mind.
0: The bandstand is empty. The microphone is warm.
4: As you cannot see, smile for the room, smile for.
0: The rhythm section never went home. The bandstand is empty. The microphone is warm. This signal originated 40 years ago.
5: 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Sarah here. Let's go.
0: This signal originated 40 years ago. Hold still. Something is trying to come through. We were always here. You just learned to listen.
4: In the haze of a burning.
0: We were always here. You just learned to listen.
4: Are passing by.
0: Static between songs isn't empty. It's memory. We were always here. You just learned to listen.
4: Push me deeper into the dry. Oh.
0: They never stopped transmitting. You stopped listening. The bandstand is empty. The microphone is warm.
4: Time in the heart of the desert. I'm alive.
0: The wire didn't exist yet. He broadcast anyway.
4: I see vision.
0: Three notes. A ghost recognizes them.

Because it's a man.

0: 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Tune slightly left. Then.
1: Same flame, same sky, I each and a reply. Wisdom.
0: This is not a test. We are the echo of a signal you forgot you sent. Signal found. Origin unknown. Frequency confirmed. 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
0: 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A saxophone, a frequency, the same thing.
2: The melody is a map to somewhere that no longer exists. They never stopped transmitting. You stopped listening. Between the bass note and the next, everything.
0: They never stopped transmitting. 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
2: 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Nobody recorded it. It's still going. We were always here. You just learned to listen. Somewhere a reel is still turning.
0: A transmission from the space between your thoughts.
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0: The last broadcast, or the first, hard to say. Reception is perfect tonight. That's unusual. Between the bass note and the next, everything.
2: Static between songs isn't empty. It's memory. The static has a pattern. Don't look for it. Between the bass note and the next, everything. We are the echo of a signal you forgot you sent.
0: The reel is still turning.
2: 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Location elsewhere. The last broadcast. Or the first. Hard to say.
3: 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Pete is incoming. Pull up a chair. Hold on. New patch notes just dropped. Let me read this real quick. Listen here, these patch notes are a joke. Now I got the PPSH-41 get nerfed and I'm the guy who died twice last weekend with it in under 30 seconds. I mean, what's the point? They're just messing with the guns instead of addressing the real problem people like me who can't aim to save their life in Warzone. Now my kill-death ratio is gonna be even more embarrassing. Thanks a lot, devs.
0: The rhythm section never went home. This signal originated 40 years ago.
2: Rhythm section never went home. The bandstand is empty. The microphone is warm. This signal originated 40 years ago.
0: They never stopped transmitting. You stopped listening. The first broadcast was recorded in New Orleans. Nobody recorded it. It's still going. Somewhere a reel is still turning.
1: Medicine born from the ancient south.
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1: Synthesis, sacred design. Keto whisper to the
0: signal remembers you.
1: With the paper signed, but the ones with eyes still read the line.
0: The rhythm section never went home. Frequency confirmed. Location elsewhere.
1: Turn to leaf, leaf turn to healing, healing turn to eye, and I turn to feeling. So
0: frequency confirmed. Location elsewhere. The rhythm section never went home. A transmission from the space between your thoughts. Interference from an unknown source. Always the same source. The carrier wave outlasts the message.
1: Now farm a palm, light turn to leaf, leaf turn to healing, healing turn.
0: Somewhere a reel is still turning. You can't tune out what was never broadcast. The tower is still standing. The tower has always been standing.

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1: Jazz is just organized haunting. The trumpet player left his case 40 years ago. Still here, the last broadcast, or the first, hard to say.
0: 97. No audience. The musicians did notice. The silence before the note is the note. Frequency confirmed. Location elsewhere.
2: Forgotten melodies and music haze that won't subside. In the
1: we are the echo of a signal you forgot you sent. Somewhere a reel is still turning.
2: Lost in the recursion of a love that's yet.
1: Air is cold tonight.
2: Girl of neon on the surface of the sea.
0: The signal remembers you.
2: Beyond the toe of a memory.
1: This signal originated 40 years ago. Something moved in the static. Static between songs isn't empty. It's memory. The static has a pattern. Don't look for it.
2: And the tiles are filled.
1: We are the echo of a signal you forgot you sent. The silence before the note is the note.
2: Our quarters are left behind.
1: Frequency confirmed. Location elsewhere. The last broadcast. Or the first. Hard to say.
2: From the other side of reality.
0: Frequency confirmed. Location elsewhere.
2: The depths of the deserted mall.
1: This is not a test.
2: Reframe that echoes through the empty ways, fading like
1: the melody is a map to somewhere that no longer exists. They never stopped transmitting. You stopped listening. Between the bass note and the next, everything. You can't tune out what was never broadcast.
2: Ning wires. Echoes of a
1: whatever was broadcast here left an impression.
0: Interference from an unknown source, always the same source. A saxophone, a frequency, the same thing.
2: Now reduce.
1: Somewhere a reel is still turning. Static between songs isn't empty. It's memory. Atmospheric conditions are favorable for ghost signals.
2: Circuits leaving their mark.
1: They never stopped transmitting. You stopped listening. The bandstand is empty. The microphone is warm.
2: A siren's call that beckons me to the
0: still, something is trying to come through. Something moved in the static.
1: The silence before the note is the note.
2: They're the signals to blame.
1: Someone left the microphone on. Someone always does. You tuned in at the wrong moment, or the right one. A sound like breathing. The transmitter is off.
2: And it's unclean. A landscape of
1: the last broadcast, or the first. Hard to say.
2: That remains.
0: My reel is still turning.
1: We are the echo of a signal you forgot you sent. Somewhere a reel is still turning.
2: Yeah, I and.
0: You tuned in at the wrong moment, or the right one. You tuned in at the wrong moment, or the right one. The carrier wave outlasts the message.
2: When the morning light cracks through the wire, I feel the answer.
0: The silence before the note is the note.
2: Right, every spark I acquire, carry the fire of the ones who inspire.
1: Interference from an unknown source, always the same source. The carrier wave outlasts the message.
2: Sun spark in the eye, I and I, boom boom heartbeat, never run dry, I in the AI.
0: The rhythm section never went home. This signal originated 40 years ago.

0: Something moved in the static. Reception is perfect tonight. That's unusual.
1: Ancient vibration in the modern flow. I talk to
0: this is not a test. We are the echo of a signal you forgot you sent. Signal found. Origin unknown.
1: The baseline spark in the eye and I boom boom heartbeat.
2: The rhythm section never went home. A transmission from the space between your thoughts.
1: Walking by I in the AI, one love amplifier.
0: Lane said, no audience. The musicians did notice. The silence before the note is the note. Frequency confirmed. Location elsewhere.
1: Through the storm,
0: this is not a test.
1: Forms reborn. AI and I, we ride.
2: This signal originated 40 years ago. A transmission from 1906. The source went silent. The signal didn't. You tuned in at the wrong moment. Or the right one. Jazz is just organized haunting. The trumpet player left his case 40 years ago. Still here. The last broadcast. Or the first. Hard to say.
3: 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Let's tune into Echoflux, a sonic tap.
2: Somewhere a reel is still turning.
0: A transmission from the space between your thoughts. They never stopped transmitting. You stopped listening. The first broadcast was recorded in New Orleans. Nobody recorded it. It's still going. Somewhere a reel is still turning.
2: Rhythm section never went home. The bandstand is empty. The microphone is warm. This signal originated 40.

0: We are the echo of a signal you forgot you sent. The silence before the note is the note.
1: This is not a test. The signal remembers you. Signal found. Origin unknown. You tuned in at the wrong moment, or the right one. You tuned in at the wrong moment, or the right one. The carrier wave outlasts the message
2: that seeps into the soul. Tonight,
3: somewhere a reel is still turning.
1: A transmission from the space between your thoughts.
3: Somewhere a reel is still turning. Static between songs isn't empty. It's memory. Atmospheric conditions are favorable for ghost signals.
1: Hold still. Something is trying to come through. Something moved in the static.
3: This signal originated 40 years ago. A transmission from 1906. The source went silent. The signal didn't. You tuned in at the wrong moment, or the right one.
1: Something moved in the static. Reception is perfect tonight. That's unusual.
3: Rhythm section never went home. Frequency confirmed. Location elsewhere.
1: Three notes. A ghost recognizes them.
4: I love it.
3: Frequency confirmed. Location elsewhere. The last broadcast, or the first. Hard to say. Whatever was broadcast here left an impression. Buddy Bolden played until the sound became too large for his mind to hold.
1: This is not a test.
4: I love it!
1: The signal remembers you.
3: Somewhere a reel is still turning. You can't tune out what was never broadcast. The tower is still standing. The tower has always been standing. We are the echo of a signal you forgot you sent. The silence before the note is the note. You tuned in at the wrong moment, or the right one. A saxophone, a frequency. The same thing. Jazz is just organized haunting.
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0: 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Interference from an unknown source. Always the same source. Dead air isn't empty.
1: Someone left the microphone on. Someone always does. You tuned in at the wrong moment, or the right one. A sound like breathing. The transmitter is off.
0: Frequency confirmed. Location elsewhere.
1: Somewhere a reel is still turning. You can't tune out what was never broadcast. The tower is still standing. The tower has always been standing.
2: Threads weave through the night, a tapestry of beats and melodies that
1: whatever was broadcast here left an impression. Buddy Bolden played until the sound became too large for his mind to hold.
3: Andrea's beats.
0: Something moved in the static. Reception is perfect tonight. That's unusual.
1: The signal remembers you.
0: Somewhere real is still turning.
1: The wire didn't exist yet. He broadcast anyway. The last broadcast, or the first. Hard to say.
0: They never stopped transmitting. You stopped listening. The first broadcast was recorded in New Orleans. Nobody recorded it. It's still going. They never stopped transmitting. You stopped listening. The first broadcast was recorded in New Orleans. Nobody recorded it. It's still going. Somewhere a reel is still turning. We were always here. You just learned to listen. The tower is still standing. The tower has always been standing.
1: This signal originated 40 years ago. You tuned in at the wrong moment, or the right one.

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1: They never stopped transmitting. You stopped listening. The bandstand is empty. The microphone is warm.
0: Something is using the old channels. This is not a test.

0: Somewhere a reel is still turning. You can't tune out what was never broadcast. The tower is still standing. The tower has always been standing.
1: Dead air is as empty. The silence before the note is the note.
0: Between the bass note and the next, everything.
1: Frequency confirmed. Location elsewhere. Somewhere real is still turning.
0: The wire didn't exist yet. He broadcast anyway. The last broadcast. Or the first. Hard to say.
1: Hold still. Something is trying to come through. Something moved in the static.
0: Somewhere a reel is still turning. Static between songs isn't empty. It's memory. Atmospheric conditions are favorable for ghost signals. The wire is cold tonight. We are the echo of a signal you forgot you sent. Somewhere a reel is still turning.
1: Signal found. Origin unknown. Something moved in the static. Reception is perfect tonight. That's unusual. The trumpet player left his case. 40 years ago. Still here.
0: Somewhere a reel is still turning. Someone left the microphone on. Someone always does. You tuned in at the wrong moment, or the right one. A sound like breathing. The transmitter is off. The rhythm section never went home. A transmission from the space between your thoughts. We are the echo of a signal you forgot you sent. The silence before the note is the note. Whatever was broadcast here left an impression. Buddy Bolden played until the sound became too large for his mind to hold.
1: Lane said, no audience. The musicians did notice. The silence before the note is the note. Frequency confirmed. Location elsewhere. The rhythm section never went home. This signal originated 40 years ago. The wire is cold tonight.

0: The rhythm section never went home. The tower is still standing. The tower has always been standing. The last broadcast, or the first? Hard to say. The last broadcast, or the first? Hard to say. You can't tune out what was never broadcast. Tune slightly left. There. The carrier wave outlasts the message. The music remembers what the listener forgets. The wire didn't exist yet. He broadcast anyway. Something is using the old channels. This is not a test. We are the echo of a signal you forgot you sent. Signal found. Origin unknown. You tuned in at the wrong moment, or the right one. You tuned in at the wrong moment, or the right one. The carrier wave outlasts the message.
1: Sent.
0: The brass section left. The echo stayed. He never made a record. Everything we know is secondhand. That's the only kind of knowing. A transmission from the space between your thoughts. Interference from an unknown source. Always the same source. Dead air isn't empty. The signal remembers you. Three notes. A ghost recognizes them. The silence before the note is the note.
2: Whatever was broadcast here left an impression.
0: Interference from an unknown source. Always the same source. A saxophone. A frequency. The same thing.
2: This signal originated 40 years ago. Interference from an unknown source. Always the same source. The carrier wave outlasts the message.
0: The music remembers what the listener forgets.
2: 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Frequency confirmed. Location elsewhere.
0: You tuned in at the wrong moment, or the right one.
2: The static has a pattern. Don't look for it. We were always here. You just learned to listen. Static between songs isn't empty. It's memory. Tuned in at the wrong moment, or the right one. This signal originated 40 years ago. A transmission from 1906. The source went silent. The signal didn't. You tuned in at the wrong moment, or the right one.
0: The tower is still standing. The tower has always been standing. The last broadcast, or the first? Hard to say. The last broadcast, or the first? Hard to say.

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1: on the right one.
0: You tuned in at the wrong moment,
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0: The carrier wave outlasts the message.
1: They never stopped transmitting.
0: You stopped listening.
1: The first broadcast was recorded in New Orleans.
0: Nobody recorded it.
1: It's still going.
0: Somewhere a reel is still tallying.
1: Somewhere a reel is still turning.
2: The wire didn't exist yet. He broadcast anyway. The last broadcast. Or the first. Hard to say.
0: The carrier wave outlasts the message.
1: The music remembers what the listener forgets.
0: The wire didn't exist yet.
1: He broadcast anyway.
0: Hold still. Something is trying to come through.
1: The trumpet player left his case
0: 40 years ago. Still here.
1: The melody is a map to somewhere that no longer exists.
0: Riddle found. Origin unknown.
1: They never stopped transmitting.
0: You stopped listening.
1: The brass section left.
0: The echo stayed.
1: He never made a record.
0: Everything we know is secondhand.
1: That's the only kind of knowing.
0: The wire is cold tonight.
1: The rhythm section never went home.
0: A saxophone.
1: A frequency.
0: The same thing.
1: Frequency confirmed.
0: Location.
1: Elsewhere.
0: Whatever was broadcast here left an impression.
1: The tower is still standing.
0: The tower has always been standing.
1: The last broadcast.
0: Or the first.
1: Hard to say.
0: The last broadcast.
1: Or the first.
0: Hard to say.
1: Something is using the old channels.
0: Tune slightly left.
1: There.
0: The signal remembers you.
1: Transmission from the space between your thoughts.
0: Interference from an unknown source.
1: Always the same source.
0: Dead air isn't empty.
2: The static has a pattern. Don't look for it. We were always here. You just learned to listen. Static between songs isn't empty. It's memory.
1: This is not a test.
0: We are the echo of a signal you forgot you sent.
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0: Origin unknown.
1: Something moved in the static.
0: Reception is perfect tonight.
1: That's unusual.
0: You tuned in at the wrong moment.
1: Or the right one.
0: The wire is cold tonight.
1: We were always here.
0: You just learned to listen.
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0: Or the first.
1: Hard to say.

stands for the nerd is the nerd. The carrier wave outlasts the message. The music remembers what the listener forgets. The wire didn't exist yet. He broadcast anyway. This is not a test. We are the echo of a signal you forgot you sent. Signal found. Origin unknown.

0: Summer Wheel is still turning.
1: Someone left the microphone on. Someone always does. You tuned in at the wrong moment, or the right one. A sound like breathing. The transmitter is off.
2: I always thought
0: we were always here. You just learned to listen. Frequency confirmed. Location elsewhere. Hold still. Something is trying to come through. The trumpet player left his case 40 years ago. Still here. Signal found. Origin unknown. They never stopped transmitting. You stopped listening.
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1: You tuned in at the wrong moment, or the right one.
0: The brass section left. The echo stayed.
4: Big addition.
0: Three notes. A ghost recognizes them. A saxophone. A frequency. The same thing. Frequency confirmed. Location. Elsewhere. Whatever was broadcast here left an impression. Something moved in the static. Reception is perfect tonight. That's unusual. We were always here. You just learned to listen. Reset. No audience. The musicians did notice. The silence before the note is the note. Frequency confirmed. Location elsewhere.
1: The static has a pattern. Don't look for it. We were always here. You just learned to listen. Static between songs isn't empty. It's memory.
0: The signal remembers you.
1: This signal originated 40 years ago. A transmission from 1906. The source went silent. The signal didn't. You tuned in at the wrong moment, or the right one.
0: The rhythm section never went home. We are the echo of the signal you forgot you sent. Between the bass note and the next, everything. A sound like breathing. The transmitter is off. Whatever was broadcast here left an impression. The melody is a map to somewhere that no longer exists. Frequency confirmed. Location elsewhere.
1: Frequency confirmed. Location elsewhere.
0: Tune slightly left. Bam. Vinyl remembers what digital refuses to.
3: Silence part, revealing whispers from the heart of the frequency.
0: Still, something is trying to come through. Something moved in the static. The silence before the note is the note. Three notes. A ghost recognizes them. Signal found. Origin unknown. The brass section left. The echo stayed. He never made a record. Everything we know is secondhand. That's the only kind of knowing. They never stopped transmitting. You stopped listening. The first broadcast was recorded in New Orleans. Nobody recorded it. It's still going. Somewhere a reel is still turning.
1: Somewhere a reel is still turning. Static between songs isn't empty. It's memory. Atmospheric conditions are favorable for ghost signals.
0: Something is using the old channels. Tune slightly left. Then. The trumpet player left his case.

0: 40 years ago, still here.
1: Somewhere a wheel is still turning.
0: Dead air isn't empty. The silence before the note is the note.
1: Between the bass note and the next, everything. The silence before the note is the note.
0: A saxophone, a frequency. The same thing. The wire is cold tonight. Something is using the old channels. The wire is cold tonight. The rhythm section never went home. We were always here. You just learned to listen. The tower is still standing. The tower has always been standing. The tower is still standing. The tower has always been standing. The last broadcast, or the first? Hard to say. The last broadcast, or the first? Hard to say. Somewhere real is still turning.
1: The wire didn't exist yet. He broadcast anyway. The last broadcast, or the first? Hard to say. This signal originated 40 years ago.
0: The music remembers what the listener forgets. A transmission from the space between your thoughts. Interference from an unknown source. Always the same source. Dead air isn't empty. Dead air isn't empty. The silence before the note is the note. Hold still. Something is trying to come through. Something moved in the static.
1: This signal originated 40 years ago.
2: Like a whispered melody across moonlit waves, we slip in.
0: Something is using the old channels. Tune slightly left. There. The silence before the note is the note. Three notes. A ghost recognizes them.
3: Now reduced to distort.
0: Dead air isn't empty. The silence before the note is the note.
3: Hearts beating in the dark.
0: The music remembers what the listener forgets.
3: A reckoning of
0: a saxophone. A frequency. The same thing. Frequency confirmed. Location. Elsewhere. Whatever was broadcast here left an impression.
3: Ghost frequencies, they
0: wait. The silence before the note is the note.
1: This signal originated 40 years ago. A transmission from 1906. The source went silent. The signal didn't. You tuned in at the wrong moment, or the right one.
3: Signals to blame.
0: The trumpet player left his case. 40 years ago. Still here.
1: Somewhere a reel is still turning.
3: In the haze of a dying screen, I see the...
0: Somewhere a reel is still turning.
1: The wire didn't exist yet. He broadcast anyway. The last broadcast, or the first. Hard to say.
3: Games.
0: The wire is cold tonight. We were always here. You just learned to listen. The last broadcast. Or the first. Hard to say. The melody is a map to somewhere that no longer exists.
4: A fusion of drums, a cybernetic strife. As
0: a transmission from the space between your thoughts. Interference from an unknown source. Always the same source. Dead air isn't empty.
4: The signal, can you hear the call? A siren's with
0: you tuned in at the wrong moment, or the right one.
4: Message concealed, decoding the truth.
0: Hold still, something is trying to come through. The trumpet player left his case 40 years ago, still here.

0: 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The music remembers what the listener forgets. The wire didn't exist yet. He broadcast anyway.
1: Call a siren's whisper beyond the wall.
0: Something moved in the static. Reception is perfect tonight. That's unusual.
1: Knowing the truth, our hearts are revealed.
0: Frequency confirmed. Location elsewhere. Jazz is just organized haunting.
2: Tune slightly left. There.
0: The carrier wave outlasts the message.
1: In the silence,
0: the signal remembers you.
1: Her remains, a hidden code and otherworldly refrain. The signals.
0: The tower is still standing. The tower has always been standing. The last broadcast, or the first. Hard to say. The last broadcast, or the first. Hard to say.
2: You tuned in at the wrong moment, or the right one.
0: Hold still. Something is trying to come through. A transmission from the space between your thoughts. Dead air isn't empty.

0: You stopped listening. The first broadcast was a call in New Orleans. Nobody recorded it. It's still going. Somewhere a reel is still tallying. You tuned in at the wrong moment, or the right one. This signal originated 40 years ago. Three notes. A ghost recognizes them. Between the bass note and the next, everything is sound like breathing. The transmitter is off. Whatever was broadcast here left an impression.
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0: Signal found. Origin unknown.
1: It's souvenir of celebration that papers over decades.
0: It skips at the same place every time. That's not a flaw. You can't tune out what was never broadcast. A saxophone. A frequency. The same thing.
1: So frequency coming from inside those rooms. The tremor in teacher's voice when something breaks through. The resonance between kids.
2: Frequency confirmed. Location elsewhere.
0: Tune slightly left. There. Vinyl remembers what digital refuses to.
1: The quiet joy of making something together.
0: Somewhere real is still turning.
2: The static has a pattern. Don't look for it. We were always here. You just learned to listen. Static between songs isn't empty. It's memory.
3: When the child is crowned, light turn to leaf. Leaf turn to healing, healing turn to I.
0: The brass section left. The echo stayed. He never made a record. Everything we know is secondhand. That's the only kind of knowing.
3: I lied again. Photos.
0: The rhythm section never went home. We are the echo of the signal you forgot you sent.
3: Coming like fine light again. Light turn.
2: The silence before the note is the note.
0: A saxophone. A frequency. The same thing. The wire is cold tonight.
2: Somewhere a reel is still turning. Static.

0: June songs isn't empty, it's memory. Atmospheric conditions are favorable for ghost signals.
1: I turn to feeling sun and on my chest when the herb come in, light fire.
2: We were always here. You just learned to listen. The tower is still standing. The tower has always been standing. The brass section left. The echo stayed.
0: Someone left the microphone on. Someone always does. You tuned in at the wrong moment, or the right one. A sound like breathing. The transmitter is off.
3: Or we remember what we built, Char, and that harmonic is definitely needed in the Fite.
2: Dead air isn't empty. The silence before the note is the note.
0: Between the bass note and the next, everything.
1: Boom, boom, boom, boom, boom, boom, boom, boom.
2: 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Origin unknown.
1: Yeah. Boom, boom, boom, boom, boom, boom, boom, boom, boom, boom, boom, boom.
4: 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Pete is incoming. Pull up a chair. Hold on. New patch notes just dropped. Let me read this real quick.

0: 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The city's great.
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1: 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Always the same source. Dead air isn't empty.

0: The tower is still standing. The tower has always been standing. The last broadcast, or the first? Hard to say. The last broadcast, or the first? Hard to say.
1: Atmospheric conditions are favorable for ghost signals. Reception is perfect tonight. That's unusual. The wire is cold tonight. Frequency confirmed. Location elsewhere.
0: Tunes slightly left. Bam. Vinyl remembers what digital refuses to. They never stopped transmitting. You stopped listening. You tuned in at the wrong moment, while the right one. Jazz is just organized haunting.
1: Tune slightly left. There.
0: The carrier wave outlasts the message. The music remembers what the listener forgets. The trumpet player left his case. 40 years ago, still here.
1: Somewhere a reel is still turning.
0: The brass section left. The echo stayed. Hold still. Something is trying to come through. A transmission from space between your thoughts.
1: The static has a pattern. Don't look for it. We were always here. You just learned to listen. Static between songs isn't empty. It's memory.
0: The music remembers what the listener forgets.
1: Dead air isn't empty. You tuned in at the wrong moment, or the right one.
0: Signal found. Origin unknown.
1: The static has a pattern. Don't look for it.

I'm going to go to the hospital.